cheers to those moments in music you just have to crank up. Better music and more of it.

2ST with better music and more of it for the Shoalhaven and Highlands right across your weekend. If you want to get out there and support your local footy teams today, Group 7 Rugby League happening at Kevin Walsh Oval in Jamboree with the Superoos hosting the Nowra Bomaderry Jets, and the Bury Shoalhaven Heads Magpies are at home at the beautiful Bury Showground taking on the Albion Park Oak Flats Eagles. Kickoff for both of those games is at 3 o'clock this afternoon. Ronan Keating.

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The demands to do something about this outrageous man began.

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cheers to those moments in music you just have to crank up. Won't you take me to a funky town? Better music and more of it.

Cheers to those moments in music you just have to crank. 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